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Once you tell her to water the flowers, I want her to remember. Music is my best friend.

Аз съм Юксел Кадриев, а вие сте с BTV Радио. Слушай BTV Радио, за да знаеш всички гледни точки. It's a bad, bad move, but I do it anyway. I wish I knew all the things I'll be missing. My eyes got fooled by the view I expected, but at least I choose to play. 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